0: stating that someone with that description is one of them that assaulted them.
1: I'm clear. There's a video over here that shows a little bit of an adverse in that story.

0: 46 talking. Can you try and locate a phone number for a Karen Granlin, George Robert Adam, Nora Lincoln Union, Nora David? She's going to live in the area of 15 and Elm. And then also a phone number for a Heather Clark or Dustin Prather at 1112 South 10th.
1: Clear, semi.

0: Duncan, 246. I made contact with a Heather McGinty when I contacted a phone number for Dustin Prather. She's going to be the wife. They're going to be en route in a Silver Ford Escape. We had negative contact with Karen Granlund.
1: Claire, I'll get another name or phone number for you in just a second.

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0: Since we can't get a hold of Grantland, try and find the phone number for a Seth Bracamonte. It's going to be the older brother of one of these juveniles.
1: Stand by.
2: 26-7.
1: Go ahead.
2: Also, see if you can get a hold of a manager at Walmart since they're owners of the entirety of the property that everyone was on. Let them know what happened. Ask them if they want them trespassed.
1: Stand by.

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0: I'll be 10-8 from here. The party's released here. I'll be in route to 26 and 46.
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1: Clear. Break 46 to 11. Would be okay if 12 transported one of the juveniles to two possible addresses for a potential guardian? Affirm.

0: Duncan 246. 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
1: 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She also did advise that there is no Eric Bracamonte.
0: Clear. 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

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I'll be 10-12 with one en route to the area of Viridian to drop him off with his guardian. The beginning mileage is 112426.

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0: Plano Country Club, Robert Edward, 718.

2600. Yeah, checking a vehicle. 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Mary Henry 2947.

0: 26. Don't give me the return on that.
1: Mary Henry Henry, 2947, comes back negative 29, expires January of 27 on a 2019 Nissan, gray in color, with Carolyn Wolfie out of Texas.
0: Concrete, each of the vehicle unoccupied, it appears to have a flat

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1: Nine.
0: Utilities on 1406, valve number 7.

0: no active utilities from that entrance.
1: I'm clear. See if we can find the homeowner's information.
0: Clear. It's showing that the last active utilities was in November of 2020.
1: Now I'm clear. It appears someone has went through a window into the residence.
0: Clear.
2: Are you going to check it out, or are you just noting it?
1: If we can find any information for a homeowner, I'll check it out.
2: Head your way.

0: here in Jackson. I'm going to be the homeowner. He advised that there's an individual stealing out of that residence.
1: I'm clear. Would you like us to check it out? And show me out of the residence.
0: Clear 12, right next to 26.
1: Good.
0: He would like you guys to check it out.
1: I'm clear. So just confirmation from him if we catch anyone over here, what he wants to do with them.

0: down to the 26. He advised that being one of them arrested, he did also advise that if there was someone there, it could possibly be Amanda Stout. She's the only one that has permission to be there.
1: Where? Dean shows 10-8 for now. I don't believe anyone's in there right now.

0: 6. That 10-12 is in the lobby.
1: There, 12 Eagle, let him back here.

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1: Go ahead.
0: Texas, Sam Mary, Sam, 0751.
1: Mary Sam, 0751, negative 29, expires 12 of 26 on a 2019 Lexus black in color to a Jody Robinson out of Texas.

Texas Patrol, 1416 West Willow, 10-9-1.

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2: Close up, that's B10A. I'll be clear on them from Bodork in 27.

0: again, 239.
1: Yeah.
0: It's going to be at 3393 North Highway 1. RP's advising the correction that a couple of juveniles are acting up in the parking lot at McDonald's. To clear it out. 3393 North Highway 1, Walmart.
1: Yeah, sir. Show me going on his own. 46, will be clear.
0: Clear 46.

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2: 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I'll be out with Charles Frank X-ray 116.

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0: The 20th, Charles Norris 6, 1940.

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0: 39. We have 3390 North Highway 81 Brahms for a Zephyr 4. RP advised she's at work and realized about 2 hours ago that her motorized bicycle was stolen. 3390 North Highway 81 Brahms.
1: I'm clear. 81 and 4.
2: 12 be clear. House and Holly.

0: Charles Duncan. We're both 97.
1: They believe that Kim Wellington has been evicted from this residence and moved back behind the alleyway in the abandoned house. The other of the... Also, advise that there's a red car that picks up to go get 1074s. The tag is Robert Edward Victor 354, but it does not match the description that he gave us.
2: I'm clear.
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0: 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I'm going to be en route to the northwest corner of number, correction, Elm and King's Place. Supposedly they're staying in the house there. Should be taken.

0: Excellent. 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It doesn't appear that anyone has been in there either.
1: Clear.
0: 4600.
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0: Neighborhoods around Wildwood, Timber Creek, Twisted Oaks, and Twilight Beach are all 1091.

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0: 6611. I don't know if you heard the vehicle getting on it, but they're up there where you're heading somewhere.
1: Yeah, I did. It got my attention.

0: no report at this time. She's going to get some more information before us and call back tomorrow. Well, do we have any suspect information or description off of any video?
1: Happened about an hour and a half ago. He was wearing some tan colored pants and a gray hoodie. Everything was all covered up. Can't tell ethnicity or anything from him. He did go out

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1: Go ahead.
0: Call 684.
1: That's a negative 29, expires 427 on a 2015 Chevy Malibu button color to a Charles Davis out of Velma. Insurance is confirmed.

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0: It's going to be at 809 West Eldorf for fireworks. RP advise our neighbor Cory Ann's was popping fireworks again, and out one of them got her husband. She would like an officer to make contact with the neighbor. 809 West Eldorf.
1: Clear. Is she meaning that the firework hit her husband?
0: Affirmative.
1: I'm clear. Would he like medical?
0: Negative.
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0: Tom David Mary, 0256.
1: Tom David Mary, 0256, out of Texas, negative 29, expires May of 26, on a 2006 Pontiac two-door to a Justin No out of Lubbock, Texas.

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34. One soul on board, still keep by 00. 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You are a positive guide. Just wanted to confirm. Has been left back there. Got a service for pre-separation. 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
0: 809 West Elder for a noise complaint. RP advised that Corey Hansen is now in an empty lot yelling profanities at her. Her children can hear it. I advise he's making fun of them. 809 West Elder.
1: I'm clear. 46 to 11. Was he 87 when you contacted him?
2: I'll be clear shortly.
0: There.
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0: 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Six is clear, 9 and Elder.
1: Okay. 12 to 46, I'll get him, wasn't it? Oh.

0: 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Number 2 in Cedar, Oklahoma Victor, Young John, 896.
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with 1991.

0: 4600.
1: Yeah.
0: And from that traffic stop, we're going to be out at 811 North Number 2. There's a open window. The property appears to be vacant.
1: Okay.

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0: 28. Victor Union 523.
1: Victor Union 523, negative 29, was replaced on 9 of 25. So Robert William Charles 506 expires 10 of 27 on a gray 2006 Chevy to a Cynthia Fleet 506 South number 11. Insurance is confirmed.
0: Now I'm clear. You can show X patrol for 1014 West Mulberry, and that address you just read to me is 1091.

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0: With the line of the Super K storage at number 12 in Duncan, 28 Frank John David 662.
1: Okay.
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1: Okay.
0: A bypass in Seminole exit, Oklahoma. 8840 North Charles.

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0: Highway 7, number 9, Oklahoma. Adam, correction, Nora, X-ray, Edward, 226.
1: Hey.
2: South Industrial. I guess you would show South Industrial 91 as well.
1: Okay, 12.

0: 26 down in traffic. Number 2 in Maine, Texas, William Charles Henry. I believe it's going to be 9538, stand by.
1: Five, three, eight, three, the last four. Okay. Fellows clear. Highway 7, number 9.

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1: Uh-huh.
0: 20th and Walnut with Lincoln, Lincoln Tom 784.
1: Okay.

0: Duncan. I'm 40 series by number.
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1: Go ahead.
0: Jacob Gancraft of Clinton, Oklahoma, is a valid B-boy. Driving restriction, B-boy, M. Marion E. Edwards, expires 1 of 27. Driving endorsement, Sam and Cole. He's going to have last traffic 1 of 2025. For speed 11 to 14 over, he's negative 44.
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0: 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We'll be bypassing the Elk. 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Charles, North Tom, 0656.
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1: Yeah.
0: Yeah, it's a football stadium on foot, code 4.

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0: Falcon 228. Boy William Tom 498.
1: Boy William Tom 498 is negative 29, expires 2 of 28 on a maroon 2014 Nissan. With Glenn Sanders out of Chickasha. Insurance is confirmed.

0: जाके। Be out of my unit number 3 in Cedar.
1: Right.
0: Be clear from the armory.
2: Six starting on, what do you got?
3: 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That's not usually here.

0: I know the ones that wanted you to clear it, they're awake, messing with a bicycle off their front yard right now over on Elder Correction Hill. I'm clear, break 39, Duncan, 28. Paul Nori Young, 125.
1: Clear. Paul Nori Young, 125, is negative 29. Expires 5 of 26 on a white 2008 Ford to a Jean Duffy out of Chickasha entrance confirmed.
0: Clear. 26 down. We're connecting from the football field.

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0: John 082-260-404, correction, 403, come back to a Stevens.
1: Clear, goodbye.

0: stuff. And when you look up utilities for 707 North number 3.
1: Affirmative, standby.

0: Matthew Stevens has a cite and release with county for cruelty to animals. That's noted in CAS. Also, unable to locate 707 North Number 3 in utilities.
1: 709, my apologies.
0: Duncan at 26, 709 North Number 3 is going to come back to a Jamie Rose.

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1: Okay. 19, 10-8.

1015 West Hackberry for a welfare check. 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He's requesting a welfare check on a Rachel Sigmund, 1015 West Hackberry.

0: 12.
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1: Thank you.

0: Morgan.
1: Hi.
0: Made contact with Sigmund. She was 91. If you also just log, Madison's boss is at this residence speaking her nonsense. We'll be 10-8 for now. Also, just log that Sigmund advised us that she is allowing Voss to stay there. She does regret it, but she has allowed it.
1: Clear.

0: Duncan and 19. I'm going to need you now to Ace Hardware for a theft, asset protection at Walmart advice. A Hispanic male about a minute and a half ago stole a bunch of tools. He's going to be wearing black shorts with a backpack on a black bike. Advice, he's behind Ace Hardware currently.
1: I'm clear.
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0: back and I think he ditched the backpack. 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
1: Clear.

0: matching. 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
1: Affirmative. 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
0: I'm trying to ask him, but he's denying everything, of course.

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1: 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He's saying that it's now inside of a dumpster. You magically remember where it was at.
0: I'm clear.
1: 7 to 19, go ahead.
2: Dustin has a no extradition out of Utah, otherwise he's negative.
1: Yeah, we're clear, thank you.

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1: I'm clear. There's two dumpsters. One's locked. I'm going to check that one.

0: 8-19. 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
1: 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I'm searching through right now. It's packed full of boxes. I'm still searching through it.
0: It'll be on the top. I don't know which one, but he saw me and started hightailing it south.
1: Clear. Can you turn on the first part of your transmission?
0: I'm coming over there. So he saw me and started taking off.
1: I'm clear.
2: I'm also on the way to see if he'll show us which one.

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1: 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I'll be 10-15 with one mail for him to sign a trespass notice through Walmart.

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1: Negative 29.

0: Maple Lane, Heartland Loans, 11 North Number 10. 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They don't see anything or anyone on the cameras, but still want the area checked.
1: Okay, I'm clear.
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0: Buona, Sara. I'm going to be 1015 1 mil en route to Walmart for en route to Stevens County Jail. 19 still on scene at Walmart, finishing up 17s.
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0: 8-7. P1 Legacy, go ahead. If he's got a watch and a necklace, those are stolen as well?
1: Okay, I don't see the necklace. I'll have to check on the watch when I get to see what's going to jail. I'll retrieve them.

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0: Close to the 1017, so I'm going to be backing around to the west side of Ace to see if I can find some more stolen property.
1: Rings. I'm not seeing any watch or necklace, but he's got two leather bands which don't look nice.

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I checked on it yesterday. It's parked in the same spot. Parked there for approximately 3 days now. Mary Henry Henry 2947, Texas Plate.

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0: 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Also, it appears the front passenger side tire is flat. Vehicle's inoperable.

7. 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Looks lost.

0: Nine, Doctor 97.
1: 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He's walking eastbound now on Ash.
0: No, okay, clear.

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0: to know your address. I'm going to be out at 507 South, number 13. I believe the suspects and our other burglary are going to be juveniles. 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Well, 7's clear.
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0: 2-9, will you head this way?
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0: On the 2, do I need to meet you over where you're at or stay at 507? 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I'm in the backyard. Looks like we have a good amount of stolen property back here.

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0: 2, Duncan. Who's the on-call?
1: Zebra 47.
0: I'm clear. Can you get a hold of, like, 21 and have him call me as well?

0: Night, see you next.
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0: This is going to be a parade that's going to start at 4th Magnolia and just travel around the neighborhood east of South 2nd. I'll be standing by waiting for them to start.

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0: 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Robert William Charles 701.

0: 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Confirming you're 20. Are you on South 13th or Mulberry?
1: 13th.
0: I'm good.

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0: 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Should we come back to a blue puppy?

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0: Trying to locate a last name Rawlings, Robert Adam William, Lincoln Ida Nora George Sam, first name Wesley William Edward Sam, Lincoln Edward Young, 1416 West Willow. See if we can make contact with him. This base unit that we took from that yard is addressed to him.

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0: 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I'm just making contact with the juvenile's father.

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1: Yeah. 107 Duncan, what was the address on Willow that I gave you guys?
0: $14.16.
1: So, Doug, show me around to that to gather information for the owner of the AC unit.

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RP is requesting a welfare check on her neighbors. As far as she can hear yelling, it's been going on all night, and she finally liked them checked on, but did not advise which neighbors.

0: Yeah, I can send your RP, say which room they are in.
1: Negative, she just survived. She is in room 203.
0: The individual we're checking on, correct?
1: Your RP is in room 203. She hung up on my partner when she asked which room we were supposed to be checking on.
0: Okay. Show us 10A.

transfers out of Carnegie Tri-County Municipal Hospital in Carnegie, Oklahoma, in the Medical Center in Oklahoma City, Oklahoma, with a heading of 320449 nautical miles. Patient's weight is 170 pounds on card number 08915. 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

0: I'm getting route to number 9 in Elder for a Signal 81. It's going to be a black and red Ford pickup versus a red Renaissance van, number 9 in Elder.
1: Are they blocking the road?

0: Grazie.
1: Buonasera. Made contact with RP. He advised that they were not blocking the roadway, but they are parked on Elder.

0: Washington.
1: Two twenty-eight sprint hold, 243 sprint hold. First 28, 9, 4, 2, 3, 2, Victor.
2: Turn shows advisory, go ahead.
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602 North F. Frank for signal 81. It's going to be a red Jeep and a gold Chevy. 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

Falcon. I have a foreign DL here. See if you can find a name and date of birth. Anything local. Standby, they've got like eight names here along.

7 Duncan, when ready. Same Rodriguez, Vargas, that's two different names for the same person. First name is Stephanie, Edward Sam Tom, Edward Paul Henry Adam Nora Ida, Edward Alejandra, which is the same first name, Adam Lincoln Edward John Adam Nora David Robert Adam.

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1: Tom,
0: 081-998-705, go back to Sherry Sessoms. Good enough. Hey, Daniel, what's the case on this?
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0: was able to locate an Alejandra Vargas out of Oklahoma, showing an expired ID, expired 6/25, birth date's going to be 11/27/2001, on a female.
1: That's going to be the wrong date of birth. You can just cancel the report number as well. They're going to exchange information to not receive citations.

0: How you doing?
1: Good.
0: So you can cancel out that number they exchanged information?

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0: 69. I'll have them soft. 81 in McCurdy. 28 is going to be Victor Zebra Union, 149.
1: Two dog and I'm 10-19.

1114 North Grand. It's going to be a missing child. RP advised. They just found a little girl walking down the street with no clothes on. They don't know where she came from. Neither do any of the neighbors in the area. 1114 North Grand.

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1: 10-19, go ahead.
0: 1906 North Highway 81 at Popeyes. RP advised she has a bike reported stolen and she believes she saw it parked at Popeyes and would like the area checked. She was just passing by Popeyes.
1: 19's clear. 46 Duncan, I'll be clear on that. Did she ever get us a serial number?
0: Negative.
1: Clear, then we can't confirm it's hers.
2: 12 to 46, she has a lot of identifiers as far as damage to the pipe that she can let us know if it's hers or not.
1: Clear. We can go check the serial number and know who has it. Otherwise, there's not much else we can do.

0: 2619. I'll go to Popeyes with 46.
1: I'm clear. Thank you.
2: That's clear.

0: Bismillahirrahmanirrahim.
1: Yes,
0: 10-12 with 9 and wrapped his resume.

0: traffic has landed back at base. All intercepts, close mouth start, have a good
1: Megan, will you give me the notes on Grand real quick?
2: Be advised, they found a little girl walking down the street with no clothes on.

0: Contact with her. She's now advising that the bike is at Holiday Inn Express. She's going to be waiting at the Brahms front entrance, and she would like contact. She advised she has a user manual for the bike.
1: I'm clear.
2: 3626, I'll go to that Holiday Inn, see if you can find a serial number.
1: I'm clear. I'm not even sure what the bike's supposed to look like.

0: Duncan 246, the RP advised that it's going to be spray painted green with very small tires.
1: I just saw him correct. He's stating it's at the Holiday Inn Express now and not at Popeyes.
0: Affirmative.
1: I'm clear.
2: 4697 Holiday Inn.
1: Duncan
3: 10-7. Okay. 39 Ogalvia, 1207 North Grand.
0: Okay.
3: 39 is slow. This might be the residence he belongs to.

0: 6 on a negative contact to Holiday Inn. I'll check Fairfield.
1: Clear. 46, there's a bike matching that description here at Popeyes. I'm fixing to go in and figure out who it belongs to.
0: Clear, I'll head back to you.

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1: Blue shirt, dirty looking jeans and a black ball cap.
2: Seven to 26. I have a few identifiers for the ball caps, if that's the same individual. What's the ball cap got on it?
1: Like it's got a charm hanging from it with almost like cat ears.
2: Yeah, I'm clear. One of the individuals had a bunch of ball caps stolen from him. I'm not sure if that's one of them. He never turned in his statement form.
1: Clear.
3: Duncan 226, 1012.
1: Negative, go ahead.
3: Scott Raybrook is going to have a possible cite and release out of county. I can call to confirm.

0: Maybe it's 10 cents.
1: Can you get a chance, we come over here with your body camera? I don't have mine, just so we can log who we make contact with.
2: I've got a user manual. I haven't seen a serial number, but we can at least see if the identifiers match.
1: I'm clear. I spoke with the manager here. He's stating that this male has had this bike for a while.
0: /11/26 is your body cam at 10/19. I'll bring it to you.
1: Duncan?
0: /39's found a grandparent for the child. He's going to be giving you names and dates of birth so we can lock her to an address in case she comes up missing again.

0: Duncan.
1: Go ahead.
0: Looking at the owner's manual on the bicycle, there, it's not going to be it.
1: Okay.
2: Two, Duncan, 10-7.
0: Okay. 26-9, I'll be 10-8, not 10-19.

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I'll be en route to 1019 for more information.

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Connie Holt out of Sterling has a valid DTaVu with corrective lenses restriction, expires 1 of 33, she's negative 44.